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1: How far
0: 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Just on a orange.
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1: Deux minutes, c'est 136.

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the ball, get the ball, get the ball, get the ball, get the ball, get the ball, get the ball, get the ball, get the ball, get the ball, get the ball, get the ball, get the ball, get the ball, get the ball, get the ball, get the ball, get the ball, get the ball, get the ball, get the ball, get the ball, get the ball, get the ball, get the ball, get the ball, get the ball, get the ball, get the ball, get the ball, get the ball, get the ball, get the ball, get the ball, get the ball, get the ball, get the ball, get the ball, get the ball, get the ball, get the ball, get the ball, get the ball, get the ball, get the ball, get the ball, get the ball, get the ball, get the ball, get the ball, get the ball, get the ball, get the ball, get the ball, get the ball, get the ball, get the ball, get the ball, get the ball, get the ball, get the ball, get the

That's Alpha Foxtrot Tango South Alpha. Yes, Master Fokker, thank you, Sanford, for the radio for the response time.

Do so many things like that. Do so many things like that. Just take the same country, though, and it's a chance to do so many things. Will the person do something that's outside his anger?

0: 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Sorry, can you help me out? It's Mike on the phone now.
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0: 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25, 25, 25, 25, 25, 25, 25, 25, 25, 25, 25, 25, 25, 25, 25, 25, 25, 25, 25, 25, 25, 25, 25, 25, 25, 25, 25, 25, 25, 25, 25, 25, 25, 25, 25, 25, 25, 25, 25, 25, 25, 25, 25, 25, 25, 25, 25, 25, 25, 25, 25, 25, 25, 25, 25, 25, 25, 25, 25, 25, 25, 25, 25, 25, 25, 25, 25, 25, 25, 25, 25, 25, 25, 25, 25, 25, 25, Erreur détecteur Johnson Control pour Coca-Cola. Plan d'intervention 63-24. 10-43, message dangereux, catégorie 4, commandant 3.
1: Détail.
0: 8h49, 263.

0: Difference is not that I was over at almost something else left near Edger. It's definitely a difference of whiskey.
1: So, okay, it's no difference.

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1: Zupan.

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1: 11h13, 455.

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1: I've
0: heard this time. That's how we're all playing Fat One. They want me to go on with it. Read the show, and that's how we're all playing it this side.
1: What's our count? There's no time plan. Just go on to the CLO snap as it is this side.
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1: On the time, the missile is on 4.

0: 12 of these on up to the podcast. 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I thought this was good. Okay.
1: I'm not
0: getting
1: outside. All those wrong answers.

0: Na prawo 146, 146, 146, 146, 146, 146, 146, 146, 146, 146, 146, 146, 146, 146, 146, 146, 146, 146, 146, 146, 146, 146, 146, 146, 146, 146, 146, 146, 146, 146, 146, 146, 146, 146, 146, 146, 146, 146, 146, 146, 146, 146, 146, 146, 146, 146, 146, 146, 146, 146, 146, 146, 146, 146, 146, 146, 146, 146, 146, 146, 146, 146, 146, 146, 146, 146, 146, 146, 146, 146, 146, 146, 146, 146, 146, 146, 146, 146, 146, 146, 146, 146, 146, 146, 146, 146, 146, 146, 146, 146, 146, 146, 146, 146, 146, 146, 146, 146, 146, 146, 146, 146, 146, 146, 146, 146, 146, 146, 146, 146, 146, 146, 146, 146, 146, 146, 146, 146, 146, 146, 146, 146, 146, 146, 146, 146, 146, 146,
1: compensus.
2: Moi, j'ai un peu de 43-17, sur les 2-10-0-7.
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0: So I guess the lesson learned is not to get the whole thing. This is just, you know, where, you know, just get on tap. You get the family of us when they're going to pull through.
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3: Alpha 29-4, 29-4, 29-4, 29-4, 29-4, 29-4, 29-4, 29-4, 29-4, 29-4, 29-4, 29-4, 29-4, 29-4, 29-4, 29-4, 29-4, 29-4, 29-4, 29-4, 29-4, 29-4, 29-4, 29-4, 29-4, 29-4, 29-4, 29-4, 29-4, 29-4, 29-4, 29-4, 29-4, 29-4, 29-4, 29-4, 29-4, 29-4, 29-4, 29-4, 29-4, 29-4, 29-4, 29-4, 29-4, 29-4, 29-4, 29-4, 29-4, 29-4, 29-4, 29-4, 29-4, 29-4, 29-4, 29-4, 29-4, 29-4, 29-4, 29-4, 29-4, 29-4, 29-4, 29-4, 29-4, 29-4, 29-4, 29-4, 29-4, 29-4, 29-4, 29-4, 29-

0: Okay, I found Charles.
1: Central, this is
0: San Francisco. Okay, I found Charles. I was under dispatch 4, we're going to call you, caller. 12
1: hours 2,
0: call
1: San Francisco.

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1: South Carolina, this one is Mike Echo 4.
0: Mike Echo 4, South Carolina, 544 is this 47.
1: Présentez pour le 544.

0: Get some right there, Santa.
1: Get some right there.
0: Get some right there, Santa. Just get
1: on. Get some right there.

0: Hello, Roger, I'm Joe.
1: I was thinking I'd get this thing to get home from a massive.

0: That's not a size discount.
1: Says 100.
0: Guess what I'm saying, Sean?
1: What's that,
0: Sean? Guess what I'm saying? Yeah, it's good to be a warning that sticks. It's also just not a thing. Guess what I'm saying? There's some reason it's not a thousand cylinder.
1: Says 100. Guess what I'm saying?

0: Capital of Bank, who's on me?
1: There's something out there. 995 log gram electric cells. There's something out there. Western Alarm declare free by the pan electric to send it.
2: 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This is making me walk on my face.
1: Oh, that was quick there.

0: there's like a that contact on site for getting lawyers. There's like a basic.
1: Le 237 de Saint-Liberon, qu'on mange.
2: 14h44, 237.

0: Pardon?
1: I'm trying to do something for 5.
0: Oh, no, there's something for the mill. I need you all,

0: Southwest, is that going to assist on the 945 command mark, please?
1: Also,
0: wir gehen
1: jetzt
0: am Preise,
1: das
0: ist
1: mein
0: Sunrise,
2: 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Sunrise, Sunrise, Sunrise, Sunrise, Sunrise, Sunrise, Sunrise, Sunrise, Sunrise, Sunrise, Sunrise, Sunrise, Sunrise, Sunrise, Sunrise, Sunrise, Sunrise, Sunrise, Sunrise, Sunrise, Sunrise, Sunrise, Sunrise, Sunrise, Sunrise, Sunrise, Sunrise, Sunrise, Sunrise, Sunrise, Sunrise, Sunrise, Sunrise, Sunrise, Sunrise, Sunrise, Sunrise, Sunrise, Sunrise,

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1: like
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0: that I do think I have this, but I think it's a social security answer. Where are we going? I think I have to improve anything.

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1: Southern Health Council, please say your name.
0: Southern
1: Health
0: Council.

Europe will be dropping 300 euros for the discount pool. 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
1: Hanımefendi, sonra düşünün.
0: Okay, the sun is red, the sun is red, the sun is red, the sun is red, the sun is red, the sun is red, the sun is red, the sun is red, the sun is red, the sun is red, the sun is red, the sun is red, the sun is red, the sun is red, the sun is red, the sun is red, the sun is red, the sun is red, the sun is red, the sun is red, the sun is red, the sun is red, the sun is red, the sun is red, the sun is red, the sun is red, the sun is red, the sun is red, the sun is red, the sun is red, the sun is red, the sun is red, the sun is red, the sun is red, the sun is red, the sun is red, the sun is red, the sun is red, the sun is red, the sun is red, the sun is red, the sun is red, the sun is red, the sun is red, the sun is red, the sun is red, the sun is red, the sun is red, the sun is red, the sun is red, the sun is red, the sun is red, the sun is red, the sun is red, the sun is red, the sun is red, the sun is red, the sun is red, the sun is red, the sun is red, the sun is red, the sun is red, the sun

0: South Carolina, this again. Thank you. This night, all you buy come on us. What?
1: Just
0: a second, this night, I don't think. South Carolina, this night, I don't think.
1: Just a second, this night, I don't think.

0: Bye-bye, 10,000 Smith. Contact at Fulton is set. 10,000 Smith, you're busy.
1: Monsieur, 10,000 Smith.
2: Alors, 43, vous pouvez s'envoyer.